0: 34, siren and pager test. 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
1: Home base, Bedford, we acknowledge the call. Or state how large this fire was.
2: He said between a 10 by 10 to 20 by 20.
1: Precinct, is it near the road or is it endangering anything?
2: Negative. He just stated that nobody lives at that property and they have a burn pile that's unattended.
1: Precinct.

0: 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Box 3106, outside investigation. Unattended fire. 9443, U.S. Route 220, Bedford Township.
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2: 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This is caught in by the neighbors. Unattended fire. The building of building materials. 943, U.S. Route 220.

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1: Special Unit 31, responding at 2056. 943 U.S. Route 220 for Township. This is going to be for an unattended burn. Neighbor called, stated that they're burning with nobody there at the residence. Utilize off one.
0: RC switching off one.

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1: 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Outside fire investigation, utilize 1.

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2: 13 Chief, Unit 11. Is there any
0: count? Chief, nothing we've seen. We backed out of the driveway. I'll walk down and do a double check and make sure. But it looks like the reason on the house.
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0: 1201.
1: 1201, you're swelling at 2118, 117, Anaheim Road, East Providence Town. 52-year-old male. This was called in by his landlord. His neighbor had called the landlord stating that he fell and hit his head. 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The daughter talked to him about 15 minutes ago. He was awake, breathing, unsure where he will be located on the scene. 117 Anaheim Road, East Providence Township.

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1: 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She stated that he is in the living room, sitting in front of the TV, and does not have the bleeding controlled.
0: How's everyone, receive?
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0: 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Have a good night.
1: 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Have a good night as well.

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At 11, you're due for an alpha response. 116 River Lane, Snake Spring Township, ball season.

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1: 11-04 responding at 2310. 116, Snake Spring Township, 74-year-old male. Conscious, breathing normally. Accident, low fall. Has a seizure in his hip, cannot move hip, still on the floor. 116, Lane, Snake Spring Township.
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1: Bedford G42.
2: 42 G, for coming.
1: They responded with a SAW.
2: Received, responding with a SAW at 0450. We did receive two calls on that. The caller states, second caller stated, it looks like the tree may have been hit and it's approximately 2 feet wide, blocking most of both lanes of traffic.
1: Go ahead and notify them and I'll get them started that way too.
2: They have already been notified. 0451.
3: QC, thanks. 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
4: D3 to 42, Chief.
3: Good.
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3: B1's going direct.
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3: Let's give it a few minutes. Somebody else answers up for the truck. 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
2: Received, 0452.
3: This is Gary. You want me south and get the truck? Yeah, if you'd like to grab it, bring it just so we have some lighting and an extra salt, please.

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1: Chief Petrocelli.
0: Our normal tree crew arrived on scene here. We got this thing moved. PennDOT can respond up and remove the remnants from the side of the road. Here, somebody hit this thing at some point. There's some vehicle parts here.
1: That's received. 0519.
0: Any mark returning?
1: Received. Returning 0519.

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Unit 11, you're due for a Delta response. 136 Donahue Manor Road, Bedford Post Acute, breathing problems.

1103 responding. 1103 responding at 18, 136 Donahue Manor, Bedford Post Acute Room 135A. 58-year-old man, conscious breathing, not alert to normal. Having periods of apnea, he just got out of the hospital yesterday. In the hospital, they had to intubate him twice. 136 Humana Road, Bedford Post Acute Room 135A.

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You have 24 to the scene. 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Bravo response. 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
1: 492 en route. 192 Ford Road, Rawtop Township. 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Patient. Medical alarm was unable to give any patient information on this vendor. Just a medical alarm was activated. Again, 192 Ford Road, Rawtop Township. You do have a 1624 going to the scene.

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0: This is going to be a false activation. Apparently the alarm company was doing a test run to set it up. Did they notify you at all?
1: No.
0: That's what you think. You'll make them aware of this.
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0: Can you respond to the parking lot of Giant Eagle? 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

04 for an MVC high mechanism. Sheets mall level. One sheets Plaza Road, Snake Spring Township. Company 31, year due, 11 year due.

0: sounded low, Nezzer crew.
1: You have a crew. Two people were on the trike, this call, sir. The motorcycle.
0: Appreciate 11 hours.
1: Received 11:40.
0: Bedford Deputy 31. Any reports of any?
1: Unknown at this time. All the callers were not on scene. They were either driving past the scene or far enough away they couldn't see anything.
0: Okay.

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1: Zero 03, 1104, you're spawning in the area of One Sheets Plaza Road, Sheets Mall Level, Snake Spring Township. MVC, I'm acting it's going to be a motorcycle versus a car. Two people were on the motorcycle, unknown of any injuries at this time. We're going to utilize off-swan, off-swan.
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1: Special Unit 31 responding 1144. This will be in the area of sheet level. Responding for a trike versus a car. Two people were on the trike. No extent of injuries at this time. Utilize the house one, please.

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1: C3 and 4 on scene, plane blocked, eastbound 1146.

0: 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Utilize County Road 1, please.
1: Rescue from deputy, once you come to the nearest bridge, watch out for backlog.

0: Bedford, Michigan 31 will be on scene. 31 deputy will have command. Right lane is blocked.
1: Yeah, 31 on scene, 31 deputy has command, right lane blocked, 1148.

On arrival, go ahead and come in to OPG's lot, and then come to the sheet parking lot.

0: Dispatcher 31 Command. Also, guys, this was one vehicle, the trike. Is there any vehicle involved?
1: That's received.

0: rescue with three at the haul yet for utility. Okay, actually going to divert you, else with the haul. Just stay somewhere where you're at there. Close the right lane. Just right line pretty much where you're at. Send everything to the left. The Hokie G's lane open. That'll be good right there.
1: As a rescue 31 on scene, 1151.
2: I do have the three juniors. Are you going to need them down there for anything?
0: I'm negative. Just hold down on that rig or up there with you.
2: That's all.

0: 31 command, 30 base, ops 1.
1: Truck man.
0: You got two of the hall. Do you want anything else down there?
1: Negative, you guys just stand by at the hall.

0: Конечно.
1: That's five.
0: You can't claim me from that. PSP also.
1: Received 1156.

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1: 0 4.
0: Okay, 1104 transporting PLS Bedford.
1: 1104 transporting PLS Bedford 1202.

0: rescue from. 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Once we're clear, you guys can go ahead and. Do you have any pens or anything else?
1: Confirm. We have a few pens out.
0: Copy. We'll get pens up whenever they're getting ready. Copy.
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0: We'll get a safe place call.
1: 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They're in the turning, heading eastbound. Sorry, westbound.
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0: Thank you. 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
0: You can show us clear our transport and responding to the fuel.
1: This is 1203. You're responding 306 West Main Street, Hometown Bank in Everett. Truck's gas tank gave out. It's in oil at this time. Correction, leaking gasoline at this time. 306 West Main Street, Hometown Bank in Everett. We're going to utilize Ops 1, Ops 1.

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1: Rescue 32, you're responding 306 West Main Street. I'm Tom Beck in Everett. Everett Borough, for a fuel spill, caller stated the gas gave out from a vehicle is leaking down the hill. Caller stated possibly less than 25 gallons. Again, 306 West Main Street. I'm Tom Beck Everett. We're going to utilize Ops 1, Ops 1.
0: Ops 1, that's

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0: 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I was out of town on a Pennsylvania D Delta V Victor 40128 on a red Subaru Legacy.
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1: 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This is Eagle 4. You're responding. 4894 Milligan's Cove, Harrison Township. 1-year-old female. She's just alert breathing. The husband says she tripped outside, fell, has some pain in the right hip. 4874 Milligan's Cove Road, Harrison Township.

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0: 10-7. Have a good evening.
1: 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You as well. 1627.

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31T eastbound near the 146 and a half East Pennsylvania Turnpike for a brush fire. Company 31, Unit 11.

area 146.5 eastbound Pennsylvania Turnpike, box 31T east. Company 31, unit 11, you're due, brush fire.

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2: 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Staging at the interchange in the area of the 146.5 East Queen Turnpike, Bedford Township. Fire is spreading at this time. Caller stated it's about 15 feet wide. Cannot see the light. We're going to move off to one, off to one.
0: Received. Bedford, especially at 31.
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1: Good.
0: We're just going to stage at the interview. If you get up there and need us, just let me know.
1: I'm going to talk with Highspire at the moment. Have you heard anything?
0: Yeah, there's about 164.3 confirmed at the fire. They didn't give an update on us.
1: Receive.

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2: 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Rush 3160, responding, passing of zero.
3: Rush 31 responding, 146 and a half eastbound, brush fire. We'll be on one.
2: Stop one.
4: Patrick County from Tanker 31 route.
3: Tanker 31 in route, 146 eastbound, PA Turnpike, brush fire. We'll be on opposite.

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1: Negative. 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
0: Alright, however, 100's on the police, you guys let out, I want you to continue in to wet it down.
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2: Rush, just pull in front of us, unit. We're right here. Like, right here.
0: Thank you.
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1: I don't believe. We are almost done. 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
0: Okay, copy.

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1: Chief 86, go ahead.
0: Bedford County from Blair, Chief 86.
1: Good.
0: Supposed to be down 20 F. But I can't understand what Blair's saying. I don't know if she was trying to relay a message to the township. Would you be able to call Blair and see if they're... Because since I can reach you guys, since we're so far down.
1: Sorry, you come through a little choppy right there. You want us to call the county to see about what

0: for Blair Chief 86. Yeah, if you contact Blair and relay the message, I'm seeing, but I think they're trying to get to me, but I'm not sure.
1: Sir, we're looking at the incident now. They're in the township to your location.
0: I received their tree on the road. I did cut and remove it. We're not finding another tree unless it's on down. The caller that called it in, Blair, said it was on the trail. So can you call Blair back and confirm, is it on the hiking trail or is it on the road itself?
1: Sir, we did this call, or at least speak with the caller as well. This tree was to be on the path.
0: On a hiking trail?
1: That's affirmative, sir.
0: We're going to go back and see if we can find, since we're already here. The township can continue if they want to. We didn't remove a tree from Monument itself. So just put a scene here at Monument, and we'll advise on Beth County here.
1: Copy that, sir. If you need anything, just let us know.
0: Appreciate it. Yeah, if you could just tell Blair scene, then that'd be appreciative.
1: Appreciate you, sir.

0: County, Blair Chief 86.
1: Chief 86, go ahead.
0: As it was down, we walked back to trees down. We did cut one of the morning morning. That's the connection to not put everything in service, even if we're on the burn house, just to make sure it went down any further. I advise if they're right, probably put everything.
1: See, sir, I was able to understand that you were still coming through a little choppy with the service there. We'll let them know that nothing's found and for them to advise their township.
0: Right.

0: Blair Chief 86.
1: Bedford County, we continue down Burnhouse. We did find a massive tree across the roadway closer to Burnhouse Road. It is a massive tree across the road.

0: It is on the road, just be advised. I don't know if this is DCM property. If they can, if somebody's around, bring a loader or a backhoe up here to move this thing.
1: Receive.

0: This is also in Fort Hughes area.
1: Receive, sir. G86, Bedford County.
0: Yeah.
1: Sir, you want to come 42 dispatch out there?
0: You might want to. This is a pretty massive tree. I don't even know if we're going to be able to cut it with the... I don't think our saws are even big enough that we have to cut this. So it'd be... If DCNR could actually... If could get backhoe up here, it might be easier for it.
1: Receive, sir. Which road was that tree on again? What's the nearest intersection that I can page them out for?
0: It's going to be Monument Road and Burnhouse. I'm going to have to come up Monument Road.
1: Receive.

0: box 4203 near the intersection Monument Road, Burnhouse Road for a tree down. Company 42, you're due. Attention Company 42, you're due. Trees and wires, correction, tree down across the roadway. Near the intersection Monument Road, Burnhouse Road. 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
1: 42.
2: G42. Is this the same call Blair County was on earlier that Fabian Township was handling?
1: Affirmative, sir, but they have now gone on to Burnhouse Road and found a second tree. You do have Chief 86 on his channel if you'd like to go direct with him.
3: G42,
4: this is on Monument Road. It's up Monument Road.
2: Okay, what do you need? Are you guys able to handle, or do you need to respond?

0: they're too small almost for this tree. So I was trying to get the township or even DCNR up here with a backhoe or something that they could push us off the road. It'd be easier.
1: Okay. I'm going to get hold of one of the King Township supervisors and see if they can apprise us.
0: Right.
2: Backer 42. 42,
3: good. No, it's a call.
4: Receive 1809.
1: Deputy from Chicken.
2: Good night, Chief.
1: Is Jimmy or up there by chance, or maybe Jason? They can see about taking a piece of equipment up there.
3: He's at the township, though. Scott left a couple minutes ago and called one of them.
1: If you could, I'll be spare momentarily. I'm switching vehicles.
3: And you still want us to respond with the rock?
1: Yeah, absolutely.
3: Copy that.

0: for Tony Brown.
1: Rush 42, go ahead.
0: Rush 42 on en route.
1: Receiving. Tree down Monument Road, Turnhouse Road. You can stay on Bedford Fire.

0: W42, G42.
1: Got it.
0: Chief, Sean's asking us to get PennDOT, Bayview Township up there.
1: PennDOT's probably not going to touch the township road, and Bayview apparently isn't going to help us.
0: Off of that, he said that's too far to run that piece of equipment up there.
1: County, can you get a hold of PennDOT, see if they're willing to assist on this project, or go to the next township over?
2: See, sir, we'll make some calls to help we can get you.
1: Copy that. Also, contact for somebody at Blue Dog Park. Maybe one of the maintenance personnel could bring a piece of equipment down.
2: We did alert one of their rangers. We don't have anybody logged on for right now. He stated if it was still there, or that he was going to take care of it, did not reference any numbers for assistance.
1: Outstanding.
2: Racing.
1: G86 and G42.
3: Go ahead.
4: Go ahead, G42.

0: guy, 42.
1: Hey, Chad, you're up there. You think maybe your brush tanker might be able to hook onto that, maybe drag some of it?
2: It could possibly. I'm not sure if I have anybody available at the hall, because it's way up off the ground, so it's going to be really hard to cut. Maybe they can contact Greenfield. Greenfield was originally going to come, because it was pinging on our end, and Greenfield was going to come, so maybe Greenfield would be willing to come down into here and assist us.
1: For you, copy, can you get a hold of Blair County, see if maybe Greenfield Township's still willing to come assist with this, please?
2: First day of 1842. My feet, before she start cutting it, somebody's going to get hurt. This tree, and as far as off the ground is.
1: Yeah, we probably have to see there.

0: Bedford County.
1: Good.
0: We to Blair County. They stated that they're going to try to hold somebody to get down there.
1: Received. You can just keep us as if they do.
0: Received 1816.

0: 242 County.
1: Good.
0: We ended up reaching township. They're going to try to get a hold of somebody that has the tractor they're going at this time. See if they'll come help.
1: Okay. My deputy spoke to our supervisor. We were declining to bring it up. So unless one of the other ones is going to override that, I guess we'll see what happens.
0: Received. 1825.
1: Deputy from Chief, do you know if Feather's brother have any kind of machines like that since he's close by? Chief 42, Brush 42, I like it.
0: Receive anything.

12 year to Oak Brothers. Correction, Charlie responds. Charlie responds. 8528 Clear Ridge Road, Monroe Township, for seizures.

0: Unit 12 en route. Address 852 Clear Ridge Road, Monroe Township. We have 15-month-old seizures. He is conscious at this time. Unable to complete the breathing diagnostics on him. We are still on the phone with the parents this time.
1: S5.
0: S5. Have
1: a good night.
0: First, sir, you as well. 8:30.

0: For Deputy 42.
1: Deputy 42.
0: Max, if I give you the number, you call this gentleman. He's a township supervisor for a different township. See if he can get something here for us.
1: Chrissy, sir, you were a little bit broken there. But go ahead with that number.
0: 14-414-2762.
1: Chrissy, sir, 1835.

0: Bedford County.
1: Debbie, I've tried that number twice. I left a message. It's even ringing.
2: Probably not. Thank you, though.

0: happy for you, Jim.
1: Challenge it back and go ahead and cancel them. We just about have this on the road.
2: Seriously, sir. 18. Do you know or need any further assistance before you make any more calls?
3: Bedford from Jeep 86. I don't think he heard you. No, we don't need no further assistance here.
2: Appreciate you, sir. Much appreciated.

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1: 11-04, you're responding. 136 on UNA, Bedford Post Acute. Anyone female fell, did hit her head, bleeding from the head at this time. They're attempting to control the bleeding. Room 10A.

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1: Deputy 42.
0: Back to the tree from the roadway.
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1: Pepper County, from 42 base.
0: 42 base, go ahead.
1: Officer Mark Allen.
0: They're here on Bedford Fire.
2: No, we're just clearing the scene.
1: I was just going to see if you wanted anything. We need to the meeting.
2: Tracy, we're getting equipment on now, and we'll be back at our back in house here momentarily.

Charlie respond, 118 Masters Avenue, Rebecca's Personal Care, diabetic patient, unit 12,

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2: Hey, this is 12-0. 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
0: 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Just start moving, get done, you turn on the way, chain route.
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0: This is going to be an 89-year-old female, possible CPA. Caller today found her unresponsive in the living room. She did come back and they were getting her to the room. 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She's unable to move her arm. 3226 Reestown Road, Will Township.

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